0: Call me back when you get this, okay? 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
1: Dit is Centraal Plus.

Dit is Centraal Plus, ook via DAB Plus. 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She brings me in a piece. I take her out to fancy restaurants. She takes the sadness out of me. I make her cards on her birthday. She makes me a better man. I take her water when she's thirsty.

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heart I need to listen to, and it's been singing songs for tender dreams, the ones you sang to help us sleep. And one day I will sing those songs, sing them till they sleep, just like you sang to me. Yeah, just like you sang.

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1: Good judgment, I know I have good taste. It's funny and it's ironic that only I feel that way. I promise them that you're different.